0: subject matter in the following story may be difficult for some of our audience. Listener discretion is advised.
1: Stephanie Tornack-Gilbert is an Inuk-registered nurse and public health leader who has worked in communities throughout the Northwest Territories. Her approach to healthcare is rooted in listening, relationship building, and understanding the histories and lived realities of the communities she serves. Here, she shares why healthcare workers need to look beyond the numbers and understand the systems and histories that shape Indigenous health outcomes.
2: Culturally safe healthcare is a state of being. It's about being in relationship, and it's the connection between the community, its individuals, and how they interact with the healthcare system. It's also about having good intent to create wellness and health together. A shared definition of what health and wellness is for that person, that family, that community. It's about open communication, informed consent, and partnership. And it's really about equalizing the power between the health subject matter experts, such as a nurse or physician, and also a shared power with the client and their families. And that can feel very abstract for many, but if you're actually speaking to a First Nations, an Inuk or a Métis person, or to the community, they actually say that makes complete sense, because our way of thinking, knowing, and being understands and embraces this without hesitation. And we inherently know what it means because our culture, our knowledge, and our expertise in relationships is so central to our identities. And so when I say that culturally safe care is about relationships, that makes sense to most Indigenous individuals. It takes a little bit of understanding and stretching of our brain muscles for healthcare professionals.
1: That was Stephanie Gilbert, an Inuk registered nurse and public health care leader, speaking about the importance of understanding colonialism and structural racism in healthcare.
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Good morning to you. This is Mark Nichols, everybody. Off yesterday, back to it on this Thursday. Hello with Dawn Henley and the Mark Nichols Show. All she wants to do is dance. That's you.

0: for the many, many people involved with National Day for Truth and Reconciliation yesterday. Man, oh man, we support that, of course, 1,000%. 94.1 Juice FM on your Thursday. Look at that, the first day of October. Welcome.
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0: Oh, Birmingham, coming at you. 94.1 Juice FM, Creston's greatest hits. And hello to all those people on the road early in the morning. The truckers, light hauls, big hauls. 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

0: 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Good morning to you on this October the 1st. We've made it the month of Halloween itself. Oh, man. And we can already see all the Halloween costumes and products everywhere. 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More to come. Oh, I got tons of your favorite. And speaking of Halloween, we got the Smashing Pumpkins on the way. Yeah.
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0: 94.1 Juice FM, the day after National Day of Truth and Reconciliation, and maybe you took the next couple of days off. You're off today and tomorrow, getting 3 days, huh? Good morning to you. 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We call it Creston's Greatest Hits. 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

0: 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Yeah, and we get a lot of information from that. Thank you so much. On the way, oh, I got tons more of your favorites, including some Bobby Brown and Live.
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0: 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Kokanee Country Snowmobile Club, Creston Driving Academy, the list goes on. 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

0: Don't Stop Me Now, Queen. 94.1 Juice FM, good morning. The day after National Day for Truth and Reconciliation that we support 1,000% at this radio station. And as I mentioned earlier, hi to those that now took off Thursday and Friday, you got 3 days in a row, enjoying the weekend too. Yeah. More to come from Creston's Greatest Hits. 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

0: Walking on that broken glass. 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And you know we'll be playing lots of Halloween tunes as we get closer and closer. Good morning to you and great personalities at this radio station. In about an hour and a half, we're going to have AJ on the radio. And then later this afternoon, Derek, all here to inform, play your favorites from Creston's greatest hits. More of those hits on the way. I've got tons. In fact, the Eddie Grant is one hit wonder tune, Electric Avenue standing by, and Blue Rodeo.
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Sass Jordan coming at you, making you a believer. 94.1 Juice FM. Happy October the 1st. Yeah. Thursday morning in the Mark Nichols Show, the day after National Day for Truth and Reconciliation. Kim Wilde coming at you. The Juice.

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0: 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Oh, yeah. Tons more of your favorites. Aha on the way. And Andy Kim.
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0: stealing that sunshine, huh? 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Preston's greatest hits. 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Two ways to do it, and we know there's other ways too. Good morning from the Mark Nichols Show. More to come. Oh yeah, I've got Zepp, one of their biggies.
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0: 91, Doug and the Slugs, and making it work. Well, we make it work around here with great personalities like AJ next to entertain you, then Derek later this afternoon on your Thursday, first day of October. Have a good one. I'll be back tomorrow on Friday morning, good and early, at 6. The Juice.
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0: 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Hey, it's AJ hanging out with you on the Thursday Midday Show, hoping you're all having a great morning so far. Hey, coming up this Saturday and Sunday, as a part of the Fund a Friday campaign for the Creston Valley Public Library, you can join them for a pumpkin hayride from 1 to 5 p.m. at 2122 38th Street. 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One thing they do ask is please leave your dogs at home. Again, that is the Pumpkin Hayrides for the Front of Friday campaign for the Creston Valley Public Library. 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
0: It's a little cooler today. Should be warming up over the weekend, however. Juice FM weather today is mainly cloudy, a high of 17. For tonight, it's clearing up a little bit, partly cloudy. We are seeing a chance of showers overnight, however. For tomorrow, it's mainly sunny. A chance of showers early in the morning, high of 20. For the weekend, Saturday and Sunday are both sunny, high of 21 on Saturday, high of 22 on Sunday.
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0: 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Hey, it's AJ hanging out with you on the Tuesday Midday Show. This past Saturday, I took the Juice FM Cruiser powered by Coconut Ford down to the 4th annual Creston Grass Drags. What a great time that was. While I was down there, I got to speak with Dane, the club president of the Coconut Country Snowmobile Club. So you just actually finished your last race of the day, correct?
1: Yeah, you bet. I got knocked out. That's the way racing goes.
0: And then there's a couple other things that people have been hanging out and checking out while they're here.
1: Oh, yeah. Yeah, we've had a number of vendors and the beer gardens. We had the helicopter here just and amongst the kid races and all the people from everywhere from out of town and in town. And, yeah, everything's been pretty good.
0: And then what future events does the Snowmobile Club have planned for this year?
1: We generally try to hold two events a year. In the grass drags, this is our 4th annual. So, like, we have our poker run that we host in March. And then we host a couple other little smaller events just to keep everyone active in the snowmobile industry.
0: We're going to hear some more from Dane in a little bit, so stick around for that. Coming up next on Juice FM, it's Bon Jovi.
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0: Portland's greatest hits on 94.1 Juice FM with A Head by a Century by The Tragically Hip. Hey, it's AJ hanging out with you on the Thursday Midday Show. And speaking of The Hip, some big news there, something definitely a long time coming. Just this past Saturday, they were inducted into the Canadian Songwriters Hall of Fame. It took place over at Massey Hall in Toronto. Actor and filmmaker Jay Baruchel inducted the band. You might recognize him as Hiccup from How to Train Your Dragon. Artists like Our Lady Peace and City in Color performed covers of all the band's classic songs. Our Lady Peace closed out the gala with Locked in the Trunk of a Car. The Hip has joined fellow inductees Leslie Feist, Loverboy's Mike Carino, and Paul Dean, and Roche Foslin. Again, this is a long time coming. What do you think? Let us know on the Morris Flowers text line, 250-428-2552. 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
0: Hey, good news if you're heading to the farmer's market this Saturday. It's going to be nice and sunny. We're seeing highs above 20. Juice FM weather today is mainly cloudy, a high of 17. For tonight, it's partly cloudy, a chance of showers overnight. For tomorrow, mainly sunny, a chance of showers early in the morning, high of 20. Taking a look at the weekend, Saturday and Sunday are both sunny, high of 21 on Saturday, high of 22 on Sunday.
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0: 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Crested Greatest Hits. Hey, it's AJ hanging out with you on the Thursday Midday Show. Hoping you're all enjoying your morning so far. Hey, coming up not this weekend, not next weekend, but the weekend after. The Friends of the Creston Valley Public Library are going to be hosting a fall book sale at the library on Friday, October 16th and Saturday the 17th from 10 a.m. to 4 p.m. both days. Entry via back door of the library. 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They're accepting cash and card. Again, that's happening Friday, October 16th and Saturday the 17th, 10 a.m. to 4 p.m. both days. 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
0: Hey, just a heads up, you might be seeing some rain tonight. Juice FM weather today is mainly cloudy, a high of 17. For tonight, it's partly cloudy, chance of showers overnight. For tomorrow, mainly sunny, chance of showers early in the morning, a high of 20. Take a look at the weekend. Saturday and Sunday, both sunny, high of 21 on Saturday, 22 on Sunday.
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0: Creston's greatest hits on 94.1 Juice FM with Neil Young and Crazy Horse, Cinnamon Girl. Hey, it's AJ hanging around on the Thursday midday show. Earlier we heard from Dane, the club president of the Kokanee Country Snowmobile Club at the 4th annual Creston Grass Drags.
1: And then where else can people go to find out more about the club?
2: 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We're always trying to keep it updated. We're active in the community as well, and we just try and collaborate with other different groups and organizations around the valley, so we try to keep as active and whatnot with everybody. So
1: perfect. Then any final notes or anything else that you want people to know?
2: Yeah, I guess our grass strikes here has been really successful. We've put it on 4 years now. Really, really thankful for all the supporters, all those people that sponsor, people that, all the volunteers, our club, other clubs. The list is endless. I could go on for a long time. It takes a lot of people to put something together and to run efficiently. So
0: I had a great time at the Creston Grass Drags. Definitely can't wait for next year. 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

0: 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Hey, it's AJ on the Thursday Midday Show, and the Creston Valley Thunder are away this weekend. They've got two games at the South Caribou Recreation Center, both against the 100 Mile House. Tomorrow night and Saturday night, both at 7 p.m., they're at the South Caribou Recreation Center. Then next weekend, we've got two home games. On Friday, October 9th, they'll be facing the Oliver Outlaws at the Johnny B at 7 p.m. And then on Saturday, it's the Kelowna Chiefs at the Johnny B, also at 7. Again, this weekend, we got two away games, both at the South Caribou Recreation Center, both at 7 p.m. against the 100 Mile House. 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
0: Hey, we got some nice weather coming up this weekend. Juice FM weather today's mainly cloudy, a high of 17. For tonight, it's partly cloudy, a chance of showers overnight. For tomorrow, mainly sunny, chance of showers early in the morning, a high of 20. Taking a look at the weekend, Saturday's going to be sunny, a high of 21. Sunday sunny, high of 22.
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1: Good afternoon. I'm Lane Gallant. Mandy McGregor is campaigning for mayor of Elkford, pointing to her previous council experience and longstanding ties to the community. McGregor said she has lived in Elkford for 46 years and has 14 years of previous council experience. She said her campaign is focused on four main priorities: bylaws, public engagement, housing, and what she calls checks and balances.
2: I think that Elkford deserves a mayor who has experience, the time, the dedication, and the energy. And I'm that person.
1: She also wants the community to explore new approaches to housing and take a closer look at how and why municipal decisions are made. Voters head to the polls on October 17th. Winter tire requirements start today on designated routes across BC. Winter tires help with braking and steering when temperatures drop below 7 degrees Celsius even before snow arrives. Road Safety at Work recommends mountain and snowflake tires for better grip in cold, snowy, and icy conditions. The winter tire law continues until March 31st on many highways and until April 30th on routes through mountain passes or areas with heavy snowfall. LNG Canada is going ahead with a $33 billion expansion project that is expected to double the capacity of its Kitimat facility. Prime Minister Mark Carney said in Vancouver Tuesday the project would make LNG Canada the second largest liquefied natural gas export facility in the world.
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1: The project includes a $1 billion equity partnership with neighboring First Nations. Critics have questioned the long-term global market prospects for LNG and say expanding the sector will set Canada back in its climate goals. Sean Richard Doncereau has been sentenced in Cranbrook to 5 years in prison after pleading guilty to four drug and weapons charges. He received credit for time already spent in custody and must serve another 847 days, roughly 2 years and 4 months. Police found methamphetamine, several other drugs, and a loaded handgun when they arrested him in November 2024. The judge considered his lengthy criminal record, guilty plea, and steps toward rehabilitation in the sentencing. The city of Cranbrook is asking residents to plan ahead for October's municipal election. You can vote early on October 7th or 14th or on general voting day, October 17th. If you're registering at the polls, bring two pieces of ID, one with your name and signature and one with your name and address. Special voting will also be available October 15th for patients and long-term care residents at participating facilities. For more information, visit our website. And a former Conservative MLA who crossed the floor to the NDP is dropping out of the provincial election campaign. Vista Radio provincial reporter Emily Javeski has more.
4: Amelia Boltby says she will not run for re-election in Penticton Summerland. Boltby was elected as a BC Conservative in 2024, quit to sit as an independent, then joined the NDP in July. She says because she crossed the floor so recently, she's unable to run an effective campaign for the NDP in the October 24th snap election. She says she doesn't regret her decision to cross the floor and urged voters to support the NDP. Emily Joveski, Vista News, Victoria.
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1: Last night in the NHL, the Toronto Maple Leafs were the only Canadian team in action, and they edged the New York Islanders 2-1. In MLB wildcard action, the Chicago White Sox beat the Houston Astros 7-3 to win that series. The Yankees are moving on after defeating the Boston Red Sox 9-2. San Diego eliminated the Chicago Cubs with a 4-1 victory, while the Philadelphia Phillies edged the Atlanta Braves 4-3 in 10 innings to tie that series at a game apiece. Aaron Rodgers' NFL farewell tour continues with his final scheduled Thursday night game when the Pittsburgh Steelers face the Cleveland Browns. And it's another important West Division contest for Trevor Harris and the Saskatchewan Roughriders. Saskatchewan hosts the Calgary Stampeders on Friday night.
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1: In roads and weather, there's paving operations on Highway 3 west of Creston and Lower Windle Road. Expect delays, watch for traffic control, and single lane alternating traffic. Today is mainly cloudy with a high 18. Tonight will be mainly cloudy, 40% chance of showers overnight and a low 9. Tomorrow looks like a mix of sun and cloud, becoming sunny in the morning with a high 20. The night looks clear and a low 9. Saturday will be sunny, high 21, into a clear night and a low 9. Sunday looks sunny, high 22, with a clear night and a low 10.
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0: 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Hey, it's AJ on the Thursday Midday Show, and I hope you're all having a fantastic lunch hour so far. Hey, Kokanee Ford has announced their first ever Fuel Our Schools food drive in partnership with the Creston Valley Gleaner Society. They're collecting donations to share with all the public schools in the valley. They are looking for healthy snacks, fruit cups and bars, granola bars, or dry cereals. They do ask that you not bring any peanuts. The drop-off location will be Kokanee Ford Sales over at 11241 Northwest Boulevard here in Creston. Again, that's their Fuel Our Schools food drive until the end of this month, so head down, donate any healthy snacks you got. Let's all do our part to help out. Coming up next on Juice FM, we've got Billy Joel.
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0: Hey, good news if you're heading to the farmer's market on Saturday. It's looking like it's going to be nice and sunny. Juice FM weather today is mainly cloudy, a high of 17. For tonight, partly cloudy, a chance of showers overnight. For tomorrow, mainly sunny, chance of showers early in the morning, a high of 20. Taking a look at the weekend, Saturday and Sunday are both sunny, a high of 21 on Saturday, high of 22 on Sunday.
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0: 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Hey, it's AJ keeping it company on the Thursday Midday Show. Recently, I spoke with Jennifer Huscroft from Kootenai Employment Services about their advanced program.
1: So Kootenai Employment Services actually delivers a few different employment programs throughout Creston and the East Kootenays. I've been working there for about a year, and I've learned about a whole bunch of different supports and opportunities and programs that we have, and I'm pretty excited to be here and share about them.
0: So one of those programs is the Advance Program. What can you tell us about that?
1: The Advance Program is a great program that we've had for a few years. It's designed to support people who identify as having a disability move forward and advance in their careers. We've also been able to support lots of local employers throughout the Kootenai region make their workplaces more inclusive through initiatives like wage subsidies, which are still available, access to assistive technology, and support with their onboarding process, and just generally answering questions and educating about ways they can become more inclusive employers.
0: So over the next 2 months, there's going to be a bit of an emphasis on disability employment. What is that going to look like?
1: Every year, in September and October, there is a focus on disability employment awareness, just kind of trying to get educational information out to employers who may be intimidated by what it means to hire somebody with a disability or unsure where to start.
0: We're going to hear some more from Jennifer in a little bit, so stick around for that.
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0: 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Hey, it's AJ on the Thursday Midday Show. And if you're looking for a challenge or a way to shake up your day-to-day life with something that matters, the Creston Fire Department is currently looking for people to step up as paid on-call firefighters. You don't need any prior experience to get started, as they will handle all the training from the ground up. This is a massive opportunity to learn some life-saving skills, work with some serious equipment, and join a crew that operates like a tight-knit family. If you're 19 years or older and want to do something rewarding that pushes you out of your comfort zone while looking pretty incredible on a resume, not to mention, this is definitely worth considering. You can find all the details and how to apply by checking out the job opportunities section over at Creston.ca. 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
0: It's a little bit cloudy today, looking like it's going to be sunny tomorrow. Juice FM weather today is mainly cloudy, a high of 17. For tonight, partly cloudy, a chance of showers overnight. For tomorrow, it's mainly sunny. We're seeing a chance of showers early in the morning, a high of 20. Taking a look at the weekend, Saturday is going to be sunny, a high of 21. Sunday, sunny, high of 22.
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0: When I'm With You by Sheriff on 94.1 Juice FM, Creston's greatest hits. Hey, it's AJ hanging out with you on the Thursday midday show. Hoping you're all having a great afternoon so far. Hey, the Creston Curling Club is excited to announce the junior curling program is returning once again this fall. They're going to hold an open house on October 22nd at 5 p.m. That's open to anyone who wants to come down and ask any questions they may have. This is an affordable, fun, social program with great coaching and a safe place for kids ages 10 to 18 to develop the skills for a sport that can last a lifetime. The 8-week junior curling program runs after school from 5 to 6:30 p.m. on Thursdays, beginning October 29th and ending December 17th. For more information on the junior curling program, you can head to crestoncurling.com, get your child registered while there's still space. 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
7: Hey, just a heads up for anyone planning on attending the farmer's market this Saturday. It's looking like it's going to be nice and sunny. Juice FM weather today is mainly cloudy, a high of 17. For tonight, partly cloudy, a chance of showers overnight. For tomorrow, mainly sunny, a chance of showers early in the morning, a high of 20. Taking a look at the weekend, Saturday and Sunday are both sunny, a high of 21 on Saturday, high of 22 on Sunday.
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0: 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Hey, it's AJ hanging out with you on the Thursday Midday Show. Earlier we heard from Jennifer Huscroft from Coonan Employment Services about the Advance program.
1: What are some of the misconceptions about hiring someone with a disability?
2: There's a couple really common misconceptions, including that accommodating an employee with a disability is quite expensive, when in reality, the majority of accommodations are free or less than $500, and that's the kind of thing that we have programs to help assist employers with. Some other common misconceptions are that there's an increased safety risk when you employ somebody with a disability, but there is no evidence to support this. They often have the same or better safety records when the data has been reviewed. Another common misconception is that hiring people with disabilities means compromising on performance, when in fact, statistics show that 90% of employees with disabilities perform equal or better than their peers.
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0: Aerosmith, Deuces Are Wild on 94.1 Juice FM, Creston's Greatest Hits. Hey, it's AJ hanging out with you on the Thursday Midday Show, and just a heads up for any Erickson residents, the Erickson Community Association is holding their annual general meeting next Wednesday, October 7th at 7 p.m. That's going to be held at the Erickson Elementary School. All Erickson residents are invited again. That is the Erickson Community Association annual general meeting happening next Wednesday, October 7th at 7 p.m. at the Erickson Elementary School. Coming up next on Juice FM, it's Blue Rodeo.
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0: It's a little bit cooler today. Looking like it's going to warm up over the weekend, however. Juice FM weather today is mainly cloudy, a high of 17. For tonight, it's partly cloudy. We're seeing a chance of showers overnight. For tomorrow, mainly sunny. Chance of showers early in the morning, high of 20. Taking a look at the weekend, Saturday and Sunday are both sunny. High of 21 on Saturday, high of 22 on Sunday. That's all for me today, but don't go away just yet because coming up next to keep you company, we've got Derek Ortega on the Juice FM Road Show. I'll be back to you all tomorrow for the Friday Midday Show. 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

0: can. 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Juice FM, Creston's Greatest Hits, 94.1. Beast of Burden from the Stones before that. Just came back from Colin James. And She Blinded Me with Science. Thomas Dolby kicked off our Thursday roadshow for us. Yes, it's a Thursday. Feels like a Monday in many ways, doesn't it? But it's a Thursday. And being a Thursday, we have a new Paws Pet of the Week to tell you about. Daisy is a kitty cat looking for her forever home. She's a sweet 5-year-old calico girl with a soft, pretty coat and expressive eyes. A shy, quiet girl, Daisy is happy to hang out watching the other cats at Paws. Once she knows you, she warms up quickly. Daisy really loves head, cheek, and shoulder scratches. This gentle girl is just very adorable. Sound like the kind of kitty cat energy you want at home? Go to pawscreston.ca, click on Daisy, and just maybe start the online application process for Daisy. She's the Juice FM Paws Pet of the Week.
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0: 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I Just Want to Stop. Gino Vannelli, Burning Down the House, The Talking Heads, and What's Up? That was the Four Non-Blondes. I'm Derek Korchenga. It's a Thursday road show. Feels like Monday, but it's a Thursday. Here's something going on next week, next Wednesday, in fact. The Erickson Community Association is holding their annual general meeting, their AGM, next Wednesday night at 7 o'clock. It's being held in the Erickson Elementary School. All Erickson residents are invited. That's the Erickson Community Association AGM next Wednesday night at 7. Men at Work are coming up.
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0: Hey, you're getting ready to pick up the kids from school. I want to remind you that the Fuel Our Schools Food Drive is on right now. I'll tell you all the details, give you everything you need to know coming up in the next few minutes. First, let's go to the land down under with the men at work. Who can it be?

0: here waiting. Richard Marx, Jukes FM 94.1, Creston's greatest hits, and that's four in a row, all wrapped up. I'm Derek Korchenga. The Fuel Our Schools Food Drive is on right now. In fact, started in September and will continue to the end of this month or into October now, say up till the end of October to make a donation. We're looking to fuel the schools in cooperation with Kokanee Ford and Gleaners. They're teaming up, the Gleaners, Creston Valley Gleaners Society, looking to collect donations to share with all of the public schools in the valley. The items they need are things like healthy snacks, fruit cups and bars, granola bars, dry cereals, and no peanuts, though, because lots of folks have the peanut allergies. 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It's the Fuel Our Schools Food Drive. Fill the F-150 at Kokanee Ford.
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We heard Breakfast at Tiffany's from Deep Blue Something. You Could Have Been a Lady, April Wine. And Major Tom, Peter Schilling, started off the 3 o'clock hour. I'm Derek Korchenka. Kids are coming home from school. School buses are on the roads. Make the safety of our kids your priority when you're behind the wheel. We're halfway between lunchtime and quitting time. You can't go home just yet. So what do you say we get the heart pumping and the blood flowing with the Juice FM 7th Inning Stretch?

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0: Boston's greatest hits, Juice FM 94.1 in a big country. That's big country. Sinking Like a Sunset from Tom Cochran. And One of These Nights, that was the Eagles doing that. I'm Derek Korchang. It feels like a Monday, doesn't it? But it's a Thursday roadshow. Thursdays in the fall be great for the kids and junior curling. Creston Curling Club has announced that junior curling is back for another year this year. In fact, they're going to have an open house coming up on the 22nd, on October 22nd, to have an opportunity to ask questions, maybe have some input, that sort of thing. 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It'll start up October 29th and run through December 17th. 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

0: 101, Creston's greatest hits, Brick House, the Commodores. We heard Vogue from Madonna. 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The beat goes on. 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I'm Derek Corchega. 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
1: Good afternoon. I'm Lane Gallant. Mandy McGregor is campaigning for mayor of Elkford, pointing to her previous council experience and longstanding ties to the community. McGregor said she has lived in Elkford for 46 years and has 14 years of previous council experience. She said her campaign is focused on four main priorities: bylaws, public engagement, housing, and what she calls checks and balances.
2: I think that Elkford deserves a mayor who has experience, the time, the dedication, and the energy. And I'm that person.
1: She also wants the community to explore new approaches to housing and take a closer look at how and why municipal decisions are made. Voters head to the polls on October 17th. Winter tire requirements start today on designated routes across BC. Winter tires help with braking and steering when temperatures drop below 7 degrees Celsius even before snow arrives. Road Safety at Work recommends mountain and snowflake tires for better grip in cold, snowy, and icy conditions. The winter tire law continues until March 31st on many highways and until April 30th on routes through mountain passes or areas with heavy snowfall. LNG Canada is going ahead with a $33 billion expansion project that is expected to double the capacity of its Kitimat facility. Prime Minister Mark Carney said in Vancouver Tuesday the project would make LNG Canada the second largest liquefied natural gas export facility in the world.
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1: The project includes a $1 billion equity partnership with neighboring First Nations. Critics have questioned the long-term global market prospects for LNG and say expanding the sector will set Canada back in its climate goals. Sean Richard Doncereau has been sentenced in Cranbrook to 5 years in prison after pleading guilty to four drug and weapons charges. He received credit for time already spent in custody and must serve another 847 days, roughly 2 years and 4 months. Police found methamphetamine, several other drugs, and a loaded handgun when they arrested him in November 2024. The judge considered his lengthy criminal record, guilty plea, and steps toward rehabilitation in the sentencing. The city of Cranbrook is asking residents to plan ahead for October's municipal election. You can vote early on October 7th or 14th, or on general voting day, October 17th. If you're registering at the polls, bring two pieces of ID, one with your name and signature and one with your name and address. Special voting will also be available October 15th for patients and long-term care residents at participating facilities. For more information, visit our website. And a former Conservative MLA who crossed the floor to the NDP is dropping out of the provincial election campaign. Vista Radio provincial reporter Emily Javeski has more.
4: Amelia Boltby says she will not run for re-election in Penticton-Summerland. Boltby was elected as a BC Conservative in 2024, quit to sit as an independent, then joined the NDP in July. She says because she crossed the floor so recently, she's unable to run an effective campaign for the NDP in the October 24th snap election. She says she doesn't regret her decision to cross the floor and urged voters to support the NDP. Emily Joveski, Vista News, Victoria.
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1: Oilers forward Zach Hyman did not travel with the team to Vancouver and could miss a couple weeks with an injury. The Canucks will be looking for another win against the Oilers tonight. Tuesday saw Vancouver edge out Edmonton in a 6-5 overtime victory. Meanwhile, the only other Canadian team in action tonight is the Flames hosting the Kraken. This will be Calgary's last home opener in the Saddle Dome. Vancouver's PWHL team will be looking to replace a star defender in Claire Thompson. The 28-year-old announced her retirement from professional hockey this morning to pursue a career in medical school. The Toronto native put up an impressive 17 points last season for the Golden Eyes and won an Olympic gold with Canada at the 2022 Beijing Games and silver earlier this year in Milan after putting her medical career on hold for 2 years. And Toronto Blue Jays general manager Ross Atkins said everything needs to be assessed in the wake of the team's performance this past season. Speaking at a season-ending media availability yesterday at Rogers Centre, he added that the club plans to drill down in every area.
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1: In roads and weather, there's paving operations on Highway 3 west of Creston and Lower Windle Road. Expect delays, watch for traffic control, and single-lane alternating traffic. Tonight will be mainly cloudy, 40% chance of showers overnight and a low 9. Tomorrow looks like a mix of sun and cloud, becoming sunny in the morning with a high 20. The night looks clear and a low 9. Saturday will be sunny, high 21, into a clear night and a low 9. Sunday looks sunny, high 22, with a clear night and a low 10.
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0: to be with you, Mr. Big. Juice FM 94.1, Creston's greatest hits. Roll on down the highway, BTO, and another one bites the dust. That was Queen. I'm Derek Corchango. Let's talk about outer space right now. Or not, you know, maybe inner outer space. Not too far, not too deep into space. But Canadian astronaut Joshua Kutrick is in outer space. The latest Canadian to go where no one has gone before, as they said in Star Trek. He's aboard the SpaceX Crew 13 mission. It launched today towards the International Space Station. Kutrick is a mission specialist selected by the Canadian Space Agency back in 2017 for this mission. The SpaceX 9 Falcon rocket lifted off from Cape Canaveral Space Force Station in Florida, carrying the crew to the Crew Dragon capsule to the International Space Station. Joshua Kutrick, there we go, and his team, his crew, will be on board the International Space Station for the next few months. And interestingly enough, when we look at other Canadian astronauts that have been to space, that have been to the International Space Station, that have commanded the International Space Station, Canadian astronauts Joshua Kutrick got his start in Air Cadets. I got America coming up.
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3: Don't forget the Erickson Community Association is hosting their AGM, their annual general meeting, next Wednesday night at 7 o'clock. It's being held in the Erickson Elementary School. All Erickson residents are invited to attend. With America, here's Sister Goldenhair.

0: 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Juice FM, Creston's Greatest Hits, 94.1. We heard Ocean Pearl from 5440 and Sister Goldenhair. That was America. It's a Thursday Roadshow. I'm Derek Corchega. Going to see the bus heading out of town. Maybe they've gone already. Talking about our Creston Valley Thunder. They're on the road for two this weekend. They got away games. Both games are in 100 Mile House this weekend. By the by, the next two home games are next Friday and Saturday, October 9th and 10th at the Johnny Busick Arena. That's the Thanksgiving long holiday weekend. So when your friends and family come to town to celebrate Thanksgiving, why not take in a hockey game? You can be in the audience and cheer. Go Thunder, go!
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0: 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Before that, The Kid Is Hot Tonight, Lover Boy. And right here, right now, Jesus Jones doing that. Good afternoon, I'm Derek Korchank. It's a Thursday Roadshow. There's a word or a compound word that's come out in the last few years that I think a lot of folks have embraced and really understand. Hangry. You're hungry and you're angry, but you're angry because you're hungry. Your blood sugar drops or whatever it is, you haven't eaten, and you become more short-tempered, and it's like, oh, okay, eat something. You're getting hangry. And I think a lot of people can relate to that. Now, apply hangry to students in school. You're trying to teach them something, and they're hangry. They're a little angry because they're hungry. They're not really paying attention. So that's where Fuel Our School's food drive comes to play as we look to fill the F-150 at Kokanee Ford with the help of, in partnership with Creston Valley Gleaner Society. Last month and all this month, they're raising funds to fill the F-150. And some of the items they need, looking at non-perishable food items, they include healthy snacks, fruit cups and bars, granola bars, and maybe dry cereals, you know, to help fill that hunger. No peanuts, though. Keep away from the peanuts because many people have that peanut allergy. So thank you, but no peanuts. 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But again, healthy snacks, fruit cups and bars, granola bars, and dry cereals. It's happening for the rest of this month. Let's fill the F-150 at Kokanee Ford with a Fuel Our School's food drive and maybe put hangry into the history books.
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